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1: That which has no form, that which has no concrete base or a physical shape or form, how can you possibly assign a definite name and a definite form to such an entity? That which has no hands, no feet, how can you possibly talk in terms of the grace or the subtlety of movement of such an entity? You talk of that entity having this attribute, that attribute, having this form of that nature. This is nothing but a matter for laughter. You talk in terms of that entity having the resplendence and the splendor of 1 crore suns. These words are nothing but a figment of your imagination. That Shakti, that innate power, which has no form, you tend to give it a form, a base, an existence. Is it possible for anyone to accomplish a task of this nature? Is it possible for anyone to comprehend the true majesty of this Shakti, which from times immemorial has been indefinable, indescribable, and beyond comprehension?
0: Bharata desam vedala pattukumma

You are tuned to Disco Stream of Radio Sai, bringing you the divine message of Bhagwan Sri Satya Sai Baba, 24 hours a day, 7 days a week. 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

Sai Ram, dear listeners, our life is a limited company with so many limitations, says Bhagwan Baba. Everyone should strive to live a life as prescribed by the Vedas and ancient scriptures. But such life is always under the threat of 6 types of thieves and 8 types of pride. How to overcome such hurdles? Who can help and guide us in this endeavor? Bhagwan Baba guides us all on these challenges of life in a divine discourse delivered in the Purnachandra Auditorium in Prashanti Nilayam during the Dasara celebrations on the 12th of October 1986.

You were listening to a divine discourse delivered by Bhagwan Sri Satya Sai Baba on the 12th of October 1986 in the Purnachandra Auditorium in Prashanti Nilayam during the Dasara celebrations. In this discourse, Swami told us that with the help of an enlightened guru, we can surely overcome the six types of thieves, namely desire, anger, greed, attachment, pride, and arrogance, and the eight types of pride, namely caste, strength, youth, beauty, education, wealth, power, and penance. Swami explained that we need to engage in intense sadhana and earn the grace of God to overcome these challenges. Thank you, Sai Ram.

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The primary aim of these discourses was to help the students fill their character and follow the spiritual path in life. 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

In the year 1996, out of his infinite compassion, Bhagwan gave an extended series of discourses to his students from June to August. 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

0: Salaam, dear listeners. In today's age, there is considerable terrorism that is rampant everywhere. But Baba declares that the real terrorists hide within us in the form of anger and jealousy. In today's discourse, Bhagwan emphasizes the need for all of us to eliminate the vices within us and to develop noble qualities. Only by doing so can world peace be achieved. Let us now listen to a divine discourse delivered by Bhagwan Baba on the 19th of January 2002 in Whitefield, Bangalore, during the first anniversary of the Sri Satya Sai Institute of Higher Medical Sciences.
1: Sakala vidyalunechi sabhajayinchagavachu purnudairanamandu poravachu.

You were listening to excerpts from a divine discourse delivered by Bhagwan Baba on the 19th of January 2002, delivered in Whitefield, Bangalore, during the first anniversary of the Sri Satya Sai Institute of Higher Medical Sciences. Bhagwan categorically declared that spreading of false rumors and untruth is a dire sin. He said that speaking an untruth even once will lead to negative consequences in many births. He urged the media to report events accurately and truthfully, exactly as they happen. Thank you, and Sairam from the Radio Sai team.

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0: In the year 1996, out of His infinite compassion, Bhagwan gave an extended series of discourses to His students from June to August. The primary aim of these discourses was to help the students fill their character and follow the spiritual path in life. 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
0: The wife and children likewise are also temporary, they pass off.
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Here's the big question. Does God exist? If yes, what is the proof? There would be hardly anyone who does not want to know the answer to this question. Explore the answer in this profound summer course discourse Bhagwan delivered on 27th May 1990.

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Bhagwan Baba's profound discourse on the Nyaya philosophy of the ancient Indian sage Gautama. The summer course discourse was delivered on 27th May 1993.

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1: Bhagwan Baba's profound discourse on the Nyaya philosophy of the ancient Indian sage Gautama. The Summer Course discourse was delivered on 27th May 1993.

Sairam, dear listeners, is there any prayaschitta remedy for the sins which we commit unknowingly during our daily life? How to win the grace of the Lord? What are the qualities of a true devotee? In the Dasara discourse delivered on the 7th of October 1986, Bhagwan Sri Satya Sai Baba guides us all on these important questions. 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

0: O man, can the counting of rosary beads, swift and ceaseless, make Baba come to you? No. By the grace of Sai alone shall one be fulfilled. This is a matchless song composed by Bhagawan long ago. In the next discourse you are going to hear, which was delivered by him on 5th September 1996, Bhagawan sings this song again, along with many other sweet ones, as he confers on us the supreme teaching of Advaita, the oneness.
1: Visveshintacheyo Vignana rahitudu Vishwa chintacheyo Vignana rahitudu Vishnu chintacheyo Vibhudavarudu ఒకడు విశ్వము పొందు ఒకడు విష్ణువు పొందు

0: It's only the foolish one who thinks of this world, while the intelligent person will think of God. 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

0: Side on, dear listeners. The lifespan of humans is on an average 100 years. But owing to people's negative thoughts and habits, it has got considerably reduced. In today's discourse, Bhagwan Baba explains that when we totally eliminate our evil qualities, we can enjoy a long and happy life. Let us now listen to the pearls of wisdom from a discourse delivered by Bhagwan Baba on 10th September 2002 in Prashanti Nilayam on the auspicious occasion of Vinayaka Chaturthi.
1: Astika buddhi poyem

You were listening to excerpts from a divine discourse delivered by Bhagwan Baba on 10th September 2002 in Prashanti Nilayam during the Vinayaka Chaturthi celebrations. Bhagwan explained that steam-cooked preparations without any oil content are good for our digestive system. He remarked that although Lord Ganesha has a pot belly, he still has perfect health because he eats only steam-cooked food without oil content. Baba added that if we eat such food, we too can be free from blood pressure and blood sugar and can always remain healthy and happy. Thank you. Sai Ram.

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Bhagwan Baba's summer course on Indian culture and spirituality offered participating students a deep learning experience. The high point of each day's program was the daily divine discourse. Radio Sai now brings you excerpts from Baba's address on the 27th of May 1973, where he urged the students to let the light within dispel the darkness of their ignorance.

0: You are listening to Bhagwan Baba explain the various stages of consciousness and the meaning of true awakening. These excerpts were taken from Baba's sacred address to summer course participants on the 27th of May 1973.
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The primary aim of these discourses was to help the students fill their character and follow the spiritual path in life. 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
1: To cross the ocean of family, neither the performance of tapas, nor visiting pilgrimage centers, nor learning shastras and undertaking japas will help. If you want to cross the ocean of family, the only path is the service to good people, and dedicate yourselves to service to good people.
0: Talli garbhamunundi జన్మించునప్పుడు తల్లి గర్భము నుండి

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When one leaves this earth and drops his body, he does not take any wealth with him. Even if he is a millionaire, he has to eat only salt and food. He cannot eat glitter and gold. 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And this wealth, whatever one earns, it does not come with you. It does not go with you when you leave this earth.

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Sairam, dear listeners, the whole universe functions based on the fundamental principle of Soham, that is, the inhalation and exhalation of breath. In today's discourse, Baba explains how the trinity of Brahma, Vishnu and Shiva is linked to the Soham principle. Let us now listen to a divine discourse delivered by Bhagwan Baba during the Dashera celebrations on 12th October 2002 in Prashanti Nilayam.

You were listening to the Divine Discourse delivered by Bhagwan Baba during the Dashara celebrations on 12th October 2002 in Prashanti Nilayam. Bhagwan Baba revealed that every word that emerges from the human being is Brahma. Every resolve emerging from the mind is Vishnu. And every breath coming out of the body is Shiva. Thus, divinity in the form of this Trinity is permeating the entire human body. Thank you, Sai Ram.

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If our true nature is divinity, why don't we experience our divine nature at all times? Why should we take recourse in various spiritual disciplines? How do we overcome the sheets of negative conditioning that conceal our loving, resplendent selves? In a Guru Purnima discourse on the 11th of July 1987, Bhagwan Baba guides us through these questions.

In the external world where one says nothing is seen, one has to realize that the seer is myself, the Rasta is myself. There is nothing in the world other than me who is the Rasta. This is the very essence of all the things which have to be known. This is truth itself.

That was Bhagwan Baba speaking on the inner purpose of spiritual practices. This divine discourse was delivered on the 11th of July 1987 on the holy day of Guru Purnima.

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Sai Ram, dear listeners. According to Bhagwan Baba, true love is that which is completely selfless in nature and does not seek anything in return. In today's discourse, Baba, the perfect embodiment of pure and divine love, explains the subtle difference between worldly love and spiritual love. He urges us to sincerely attempt to broaden our vision and fill ourselves with all-encompassing love, which is the true nature of our soul. Let us now listen to the pearls of wisdom from a discourse delivered by Bhagwan Baba on 25th December 1997 during Christmas celebrations in Prashanti Nilayam.

You were listening to excerpts from a divine discourse that Bhagwan Baba delivered on Christmas Day, 25th December 1997 in Prashanti Nilayam. Bhagwan gave an example of the address and postage stamp on a letter to illustrate that God never differentiates between devotees based on their proximity to Him. He added that a prayer made with firm faith and selfless love is sure to reach God. Thank you. Sai Ram.

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